I don't quit, no, I just press harder than I ever did before. Going for the dream that I have in store in my mind. And I know that I'm making it. I gotta get mine and nobody's taking it away. No, cause Amber don't play that. You try to get mine, boy, you better step.

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2: 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Heaven!

beat are stumping and the jam is pumping. Look ahead, the crowd is jumping. Pump it up a little more, get the party going on the dance floor. See, 'cause that's where the party's at, and you find out.